Christmas trees were tall. We used to love while others used to play. Don't ask me why, time has passed us by. 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

one. 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

When I first met up with Shorty, I was 16 and abrupt. I'd been raised around cows and horses, thought I knew which way was up. I'd landed a job on the 7S, hired out to Buckaroo. I was to pull out with the wagon, and this Shorty was on the crew. He was old already, little, thin, and unassuming, and the flame that burned his passion for this cowboy life was all-consuming. And I can't help but remember as I sit here and reflect how this man who wore the Blanchard spurs had gained the crew's respect. At night sometimes he'd talk about his mother, school, and home, and how at 14 years of age he'd set out on his own. How he'd aimed to be a cowboy and work free for a ranch, mucking stalls and digging post holes till he'd earned himself a chance. How he'd work

worked in Arizona popping brush and tying off, spending winters on a camp job where the trails were awful rough. How he'd come out to Nevada where he'd spent these many years. But when he'd think again of Mother, his eyes would fill with tears, for he'd say, I never made it back to see her, for she died. And regrets he had about that were impossible to hide. I just thought him sentimental, old and foolish in his way. See, being

could. And on occasion, he'd get word that someone else had died. He'd say, "Damn, I could have seen him, but I didn't really try." And if that feller's name come up in the story later on, Shorty'd pause and blink a tear and say, "I really should have gone." In the paper yesterday, it hurt me when I read that Shorty Daniels passed away while sleeping in his bed. I'd heard how Shorty had been sick and wasn't doing well, and I figured that I'd take some time and visit him a spell, but, well, I never made it before old Shorty died. Damn, I could have seen him, but I didn't really try. Then my memory started wandering back to other pals I've missed, and it got a little scary as I made a mental list. And it made me start to think about some things on my back shelf, like friends I haven't seen for years, how history repeats itself, how outfits that I've worked at have sold out and are no more, and I'm starting now to understand what Shorty choked up for. Well, I suppose it's in the scheme of things, and we all have our regrets, and I reckon it's just one more thing that living life begets. But I'll bet when Shorty's name comes up in a story later on, I'll likely pause and blink a tear and say, "I really should have gone."

I wish the buck was still silver and it was back when the country was strong. Back before Elvis, before the Vietnam War came along.

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It's the best of the free life behind us now. The good time's really over for good. I wish Coke was still cola and a joint was a bad place to be. It was back before Nixon lied to us all on TV. Before microwave ovens, when a girl could still cook and still would.

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The best of the free life behind us now, the good times.

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Well, my thirsty wanted whiskey, and my hungry needed beans, but it had been a month of paydays since I'd heard that eagle scream. 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I said, "You've been reading my mail." 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

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When no one stood behind me but my shadow on the floor. And lonesome was more than a state of mind. 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And then I stole his song.

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1: Ooh, that's lonesome.

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On a broad call, no GST. Here's Kayla Muscle, shoot four.

0: station break. 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
1: Thanks, Alan. 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
1: Well, I think that I know the truth.
0: I'm a little more country than you. Now, doggone it, Emily Ann, I know I'm more country than you are.
1: You ain't countryer than me in them tight-fitting blue jeans, Hoss.
0: Well, Hosses, let me tell you, you can't even spell country.
1: Now I can, too. K-U-N-T-R-Y.
0: Oh, Lord, have mercy.

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1: When Waylon and I are doing Ain't No Good Chain Gang, we're brothers in prison somewhere down in Mississippi for that 3 minutes. And we understand each other. It ain't a raining back home.

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And I said, I ain't never touched a turkey in my life. 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He said, a guard got it. 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And he said, yeah, I got your turkey, so what? And I said, you got

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And I said, for whatever's going around, I'll have some. 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
1: We ought to. What you got going on this summer? 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
0: Whoopee.
1: He snuck that in on me on that last one.
0: I did.
1: I didn't know it till it was already cut and released.
0: It's so funny that they just mastered it. You didn't even know that.

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0: in my hand with a bottle in my hand. 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
1: music. This is Michael Ballou. I'm doing some picking on my back porch here in Texas. Just a minute. But I think I'll go inside and listen to my old friend Herman Lammers Meyer's Town and Country Show.

leap or fancy frills. I'll be working at the tables till morning comes a-calling, rolling higher than a drunken astronaut, shooting craps and playing keno, and the stakes are this casino and the bright red Eldorado in the light.

0: But I'm rolling on in home, so put on that fresh pot of coffee. 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
1: Ganz dicht dran, I've come over awful close, das war Hank Thompson. 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
1: Danced all night with a bottle in my hand, with a bottle in my hand, with a bottle in my hand. 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Sometime another give the fiddler a dram.
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